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0: 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I'm LeGrand from Shiraniva, and you are listening to Prague Call Radio. 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
2: Hi there, nice to be with you. Happy you could stick around. Like to introduce Legs Larry Smith, drums. And Sam Spoons, rhythm pole. And Vern Dudley Bohay Noel, bass guitar. And Neil Innes, piano. Come in, Rodney Slater, alto saxophone. With Roger Ruskin Spear on tenor sax. Hi, Vivian Stanchel, trumpet. Big hello to Big John Wayne, xylophone. And Robert Morley, guitar. Billy Butlin, spoons. And looking very relaxed, Adolf Hitler on vibes. Nice. Princess Anne on sousaphone. Introducing Liberace, clarinet. With Donna Ted Armstrong on vocals. Lord Snooty and his pals tap dancing. In the groove with Harold Wilson, violin. Franklin McCormack on harmonica. Over there, Eric Clapton, ukulele. Hi, Eric. On my left, Sir Kenneth Clark, bass sax. Great honor, sir. Especially flown in for us, a sessions gorilla on Vox Humana. Nice to see Incredible Shrinking Man on euphonium. Drop out with Peter Scott on duck call. Hearing from you later, Casanova, on horn. Yeah, digging General the Gaul on accordion. Really wild, General. Thank you, sir. Roy Rogers on trigger. Tune in Wild Man of Borneo on bongos. Count Basie Orchestra on triangle. Thank you. Great to hear the Rawlinsons on trombone. Back from his recent operation, Dan Drop, hot. And representing the flower people, Quasimodo on bells. Wonderful to hear Brainiac on banjo. We welcome Baldunican as himself. Very appealing, Max Jaffa. Mmm, that's nice, Max. What a team, Zebra Kit and Horace Batchelor on percussion. And a great favorite and a wonderful performer, all of us here, J. Arthur Rank on gong.
3: Enter a world of untold stories, never seen or heard before. All of them a sacred message created in this head of hers. Shh, be silent now. 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

Hello and welcome to this edition of Folky Way, where prog music, folk music and a lot of silly music and sometimes serious pop music will come together in one radio show. Well, we kicked off with the Bonzo Doc Duda band from the 60s, and the intro and the outro, and there were some crazy, funny, awkward people coming by in this

De Waltz of Becky the Camel in Caravans, the movie. And we heard the Becky's Waltz. Well, next is music from the theme music from this movie, Caravans, from 1979, I think it was that album. And we're going to listen to Mike Betts and the theme from Caravans.

beautiful piece of music, this theme from Caravans, the movie. Mike Bett was performing it with the London Symphony Orchestra, I believe. Well, next is music from Fleece. Not really their music, they have arranged it for their album In the Mist of Time. It's loaded with Renaissance classics. Actually, that's very brave too. They did a few tracks, but to do a complete album, that's really something. So we're going to listen to this Golden Key.

Ah, beautiful, this piece of music. The Golden Key from Renaissance, performed by Fleece from the album In the Mist of Time. And because all these songs from Renaissance have been arranged a bit different than the original, it sounds so beautiful. So you have two beautiful versions, the original and this one from Fleece. Well, the album is called In the Mist of Time, and Renaissance had a spin-off called Illusion, and that band was big in 1978, 1977, and I think 1979 or 1980 they had their third album. We're going to listen to the album The Out of the Mist, two tracks. This is the first one, Everywhere You Go.

Illusion and A Face of Yesterday, and before that was Everywhere You Go. A tribute to Rick van der Linden and Rijn van der Broek from Exception by Jurgen Geek, and this is called Thoughts. Beautiful piece of music, slow and memorial.

Green Rose Fair and then Lockdown version 2020 from Brother Carry On. Next we're going to Kelfest in the Netherlands, where traditionally in the end of May the Kelfest festival is held. This is Sunday Morning by Circle J.

Go over 5,000. We were sailing away with a cargo of bricks for the Grand City Hall in New York. Jullie noemen het te gek. It was a wonderful craft. She was rigged for and after. And oh, out of wild winds they drove. She stood several blocks, and she had 27 masts. And we called her. Na het volgende stukje moet je ietsjes harder gaan roeien of staan of zo. The Irish Rover.

Sean O'Malley. And we heard Tiernan Og from, well, Ireland, I guess. And that's what they are. We're going to play another song from Tiernan Og. And that is called All For Me Grog and For Beer and Tobacco. And remember, these are all suggestions, all ideas you better don't do in real life. Keep your clothes, keep your tobacco. 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

0: Alright, for those who don't know it, your text is ant tobacco. 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

0: Fest festival in the Netherlands, where music from the Celts time is being played and performed by bands. We'll do another one from 2019. This is Selfish Murphy and the Drunken Sailor.
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1: Of course. Selfish Murphy on Keltfest in the Netherlands. Drunken Sailor. The last track from Keltfest will be by Rapalje. This is Caledonia.

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Greetings to everyone around the world, and welcome to an edition of the Metal and Rock Show on 2 hours, some of the best of metal and the rock from around the world. And a massive thank you to Eric Walsh and James Axel Riley for allowing me to use Axel Rocks as my theme music. I'm kicking the show for a slow, fat, melodic power metal band formed in 2009, Anthology in 2025.

Scars on Broadway was serious. Scars on Broadway are an American alternative metal band from the early days. They were a lot more rock-driven, although there will be some metal elements in the style of a System of a Down. Sirius is taken from their 2008 and self-titled debut studio album, Scars on Broadway. Harvest was born in October 2023 by the friendship and common musical interests of Omar and Fabio. The band are based in Italy, and the band were inspired by the 90s gothic and doom metal bands like My Dying Bride and Paradise Lost, to name a couple. 2025 saw the band release their debut studio album, For the Souls We Have Lost, in Shining Moon.

Seventh Crystal was silenced. Seventh Crystal are a melodic hard rock band from Gothenburg, formed by Christian Fryer in 2019. What started as a solo project by Christian quickly grew into a larger endeavour. Silence appears on their 2023 and third studio album, Infinity. Capillary are a New Jersey emo and alternative band and formed in 2023. Capillary in 2026 released their debut studio album, In Remembrance, through 51st State Records and Echoes of the Quiet.

Dreadmeld with Maneater. Dreadmeld are a Japanese deathcore band from Osaka, and Maneater features on their 2026 and debut studio album Scorched Into the Dawn. Siska is a hard rock band born in October 2015, and in 2026 the band released their second studio album Broken Dreams and Time Machine.

Sludge Mother were Antidote. Sludge Mother are a female-led rock band based in Seattle, taking inspiration from bands such as Alice in Chains. Sludge Mother unlocks a heap of powerful vocals, unfiltered lyricism, and modern visceral rage, becoming a powerhouse in the music industry. Antidote is taken from their 2026 and debut EP, How Can Anyone Bloom? The Eternal is an Australian gothic and doom metal band formed in 2003 in Melbourne, Victoria. They are known for playing dark melodic doom metal with Eastern and gothic influences. The band are currently signed to Rain and Phoenix Music, and in 2026 the band released their second EP, Celestial, and Casting Down Shadows.

Malaya Rage with Sentenced to Life. Malaya Rage are an American heavy metal band from Boston, Massachusetts, formed in 1986 by guitarist and songwriter Anthony Nichols. They are characterized primarily as thrash metal with more classical metal melodies. The band have released 12 albums, and Sentenced to Life appears on their 2018 and 9th studio album, Idle Hands. Total Annihilation is a Swiss thrash and death metal band formed in 2006. The band are currently signed to Testimony Records, and their music and lyrics focus on war and death. 2026 saw the band release their fourth studio album, Mountains of Madness, and the second single from the album was Age of Mental Suicide.

Crematory were nothing. Crematory are a German band that were formed in 1991. They started out in their early years as a gothic and death metal band, but changed their sound in their later years to a more industrial and gothic metal sound. The band are currently signed to Rock of Angel Records, and Nothing features on their 2016 and 13th studio album, Monument. Leaves Eyes is a symphonic metal band based in Germany and formed in 2003. The band focuses on Norse mythology and the Viking Age, and have frequently incorporated naturalistic themes. This also features in their stage setup. 2024 saw the band release their 9th studio album, Myths of Fate, and Who Wants to Live Forever?

Realm with Endless War. Realm are an American technical thrash and power metal band formed in 1985 in Wisconsin, and they're currently unsigned. The band's music and lyrics are based around society, religion, humanity, philosophy, and mythology. Endless War is the title track and taken from their 1988 debut studio album, Endless War. Coverdale Page was a collaboration between English singer David Coverdale and guitarist Jimmy Page. In 2025, a rarities album was released from the sessions of the Coverdale Page album through Rock and Bear Records, and one of the unused tracks is Saccharine.

Death Cult were a live version of 83rd Dream. Death Cult laid the groundwork for a band we now know as The Cult. And in 2023, to mark the band's 40th anniversary, Ian Ashbury and Billy Duffy, along with John Tesbra and Charlie Jones, revived Death Cult for a special run of shows. 83rd Dream appears on the 2026 and Paradise Live album, which is 16 tracks that documents this rebirth of Death Cult, recorded at the iconic Albert Hall in Manchester, UK. Crucifier is a Norwegian hard rock band based in Oslo and formed in 1994. The band gained fame as a part of the Scandinavian hard rock wave of the late 1990s and early 2000s. Crucifier disbanded in 2005 and later reunited in 2017. In 2026, the band released their sixth studio album, Same Drug, New High, and I'm Ready.

Moth is saying we're a cover of ABBA's Lay All Your Love On Me. Moth is saying we're a gothic and doom metal band formed in the Netherlands but sadly split up. Their version of Lay All Your Love On Me features on their 1999 debut and only studio album, The Art of Loneliness. Petra is an American music group regarded as a pioneer of the Christian rock and contemporary Christian music genres, and was for many years regarded as the world's most popular Christian rock band. Formed in 1972, the band took its name from the Greek word for rock, though it disbanded formally in 2006. Incarnations have played reunion shows in the years since. In 2026, the band released their 21st studio album, Hope, and Skin in the Game.

Newfound Glory will laugh it off. Newfound Glory are an American punk rock band formed in Coral Springs, Florida in 1997. During their lengthy recording career, the band have released 14 studio albums, one live album, two EPs and four cover albums. Laugh It Off is taken from their 2026 and 14th studio album, Listen Up. Dawnbreaker is an American band that started out in the early years as a black and death metal band, but in their later years changed their sound to a symphonic black and death metal sound. The band has started out in New York City in 2018, but later moved to the Netherlands. The band are currently signed to Vision of God Records, and in 2026, the band released their sixth studio album, Pactum Sanguinum Novo, and A Ritual of Purification.

Lots of Trident were a live version of To Kill a God. Lots of Trident are an American heavy metal band from Wisconsin. The five-piece band is known for its mixture of classical power and modern progressive metal, combining strong vocals, complex instrumentation, and an expansive fantasy backstory to create energetic live shows. The band appears on stage in armor and costumes. Lots of Trident were formed in 2025, and To Kill a God features on their 2026 debut live album, Live in Paris. Computer Nerd is a New York-based musical storyteller and actual computer nerd. Inspired by retro video game soundtracks and existential dad rock, in He Is Sad Robots Cry, 2026 saw Computer Nerd release their seventh studio album, 2000 Years and Still Going Strong, through Bandcamp and the other side.

Welcome with Glory. Welcome are a symphonic progressive rock band based in Switzerland and formed in 1975 but disbanded in 1981. Welcome's music is distinctively in the vein of the early 70s or much of their sound of Yes. Glory features on their 2026 remix version of their 1975 debut and self-titled album, Welcome. Well, I'm nearly out of time and I hope you've enjoyed the show. I'm going to leave you with a duo that continue the adventure spirit of their ongoing collaboration, staying true to the eclectic sound and the exploratory nature of their previous releases. At the same time, this album pushes further, introducing fresh textures, inventive arrangements and a variety of new instruments that expands the duo's already wide musical vocabulary. Mike Kinley and Marcial Ravelich in 2025 released their 8th studio album Friday. So until the next time, and there will be a next time, I'll leave you with Mike Kinley and Marcial Ravelich and Meeting the Kid for Lunch. See you all later.

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0: Hello there, and welcome along to another brand new edition of Music Without Frontiers. Very nice to have your company, and very nice to hear that one to start us off. It's music from UK-based record producer and impresario Tom Burland. Now, Tom is rather partial to the music, indeed, especially the drumming that he has come across on his many trips to West Africa and Ghana in particular. And he's got a new album out. There's an example of what he's been up to. It's called Gender Weiyang Remix. Stick around for the next hour.
1: 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No boundaries. Just music without frontiers.
2: Chris Kennedy.

Well, now, we do like to throw in the odd oldie for you on Music Without Frontiers from time to time, and I have to say that one definitely qualifies, having been released in 1967. Of course, the sound of Sam and Dave, that was Soul Man, a tune written and composed by Isaac Hayes and David Porter, and preserved, by the way, in the Library of Congress in the USA, and described in there as culturally, historically, and aesthetically important. I think we'll all go along with that. Great tune from the old Stax record label, and Sam and Dave performed for many, many years. In fact, they first got together in 1961 and finally giving it a rest in 1981. Fabulous stuff. Sam and Dave on Music Without Frontiers and Soul Man. On to a tune now from Italy, from a young man by the name of Paolo Meneguzzi. And when I say young man, looking at the album sleeve, it was in fact released in 2004. So who knows, maybe he's even shaving by now. This bit of a pop ephemera from Italy, from 2004, Vero Falso.

First of all, we heard from Italian pop sensation Paolo Meneguzzi, and Vero Falso was the title of that one from 2004. And then on to somebody, a young chap who definitely is still a young man just starting out on his career. That is Jared Mancuso and his latest release called Go On. And look forward to hearing more from Jared as his career progresses. Very impressed with that early offering from Mr. Mancuso. Now then, sticking with the United States here on Music Without Frontiers for just a couple more minutes, I want to play this one from Bill Price. He's got some lovely tongue twisters in this particular tune, which is called Black Dog Blues.

Wow, doesn't that just make you feel good all over? It certainly has that effect on me. That's a brilliant, extraordinary piece of music from Ethiopia, from Netsane Melese, and it's called Dodge. Before that, from Indianapolis, USA, music from Bill Price and Black Dog Blues. You're listening to Music Without Frontiers, a variety of tunes from a plethora of places. It happens for you each and every week at this time on this radio station. I'm Chris Kennedy. Very nice to have your company. We go to somebody who is known and I guess respected around the world as a great survivor of the 1960s and a true icon of that era. I'm speaking about Marianne Faithfull, who does actually have a brand new album out at the moment. It's an album of music and poetry, some of her favourite poems set to music. I don't have that one to hand just at the moment, but having listened to her doing interviews for various radio and TV stations during the week, I felt I just had to get some music somewhere from the great Marianne Faithfull. I do like listening to her. She tells some wonderful anecdotes about what she got up to during her life all down through the decades. Let's go back to 2011 for this one. It's the opening track to her album Horses and High Heels, and it's called The Station. This is Marianne Faithfull.

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And another child grows up to be somebody you just love to burn. Mom loves the both of them. You see, it's in the blood. Both kids are good and bound.

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You can't leave, cause your heart is there. But you can't stay, cause you've been somewhere else. You can't cry, cause you look broke

all kinds of music from all kinds of places. This is Music Without Frontiers. It was Marianne Faithfull first from her 2011 album Horses and High Heels, and we heard The Stations, and that was followed by another one of those oldies for you from the very early 1970s, 1971, if I remember correctly, from Sly and the Family Stone, and It's a Family Affair. Nice to have you along as one of the family members here on our program, Music Without Frontiers. Don't forget, if you want to get even more involved with our musical family here, you can join us on Facebook. That's Chris Kennedy's Music Without Frontiers, if you want to pop along there and interact with us or maybe even join the group. Right now, we have a bit of Latin American music for you from Bacalao Men. This is Yapones.

Superb stuff indeed from the great Irish accordion player Sharon Shannon, who we have had on the programme before. Always nice to include something by Sharon. And that one also including on that particular recording the other great Irish folk musician Donal Lunny. That was Blackbird, and the version we just heard was remixed and given a makeover at the famous Windmill Lane Studios in Dublin in 1990. And I do believe that's one of the first tunes from Sharon Chan that I ever remember hearing. Must have been back in the late 1980s. You're listening to Music Without Frontiers. Got a couple of tunes that are linked by the fact that they were both written by the late, the great Graham Parsons. He, of course, generally regarded as being responsible for inventing the whole country rock genre back in the 1960s. We start off with Amy Lou Harris.

Two tunes, two great songs written by the late Graham Parsons, and we started off with the unmistakable sound of Emmylou Harris and Ooh Las Vegas. That one recorded live with her band at the time, The Hot Band, fabulous stuff. And then on to Chris Hillman and Steve Earle together on High Fashion Queen. You're listening to Music Without Frontiers, where the time has sadly just flown by. We'll just have to do it all again for you at the same time next week. Hopefully you can join me then. In the meantime, I'm going to leave you this week with music from Dutch electro-pop duo Arling and Cameron. That's Jerry Arling and Richard Cameron. And they have come up with this one, which is inspired by Bollywood music themes. It's called Shiva's Daughters. I'll leave you with that. And in the meantime, stay safe and warm. And I'll talk to you again next week. Until then, bye now.

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1: How are we all doing? 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This is episode number 3, starting it going. Losing My Religion by R.E.M.

now. That definitely is one of my favourite songs, and I would put that in my top 10 of all-time favourite songs. Does that make sense? No, it didn't to me either. Got a few requests coming this week, so, Nicky's a happy bunny.

That certainly takes me back in time. The Alarm and 68 Guns. Just had a chat. I think we've got about six requests coming this week. So, wow.

Yeah, Talk Talk, what a fantastic band. Sadly lost their lead singer a little while ago. Susan had a request come in and she says, Nick, would you please play your song, The Last Train? She said, I feel that it would quite add to the show. So thank you very much, Susan. Yeah, this is a track from my first album, The Last Train, and this is the title track.

requested by Susan. Big thanks to Susan for requesting that. That was me from my first album, The Last Train, and the title track, The Last Train, an album that I released, I think it was about 9 years ago now, give or take a bit. You know what it's like when you get over 21? You know what I'm saying? You have trouble remembering, don't you? Listening to Nick Barnes on The Last Train Radio Show. If you would like to get in touch with the studio, you can. nickinthestudio@aol.com. Let's step it up again, shall we? This is Toto, A Stranger in Town.

I do like that. I had that requested a few weeks ago on one of the shows that I do, and I thought Toto, yeah, played it, and I thought, oh wow, yes, I was very, very surprised. On to the next request. This was especially for Debbie. She said, Nick, could you please play Lady Antebellum? Need you now.

What a good track that is. Just love the lyrics to that. Lady Antebellum and Need You Now, especially requested by Debbie. If you'd like to request a song on the show or get in touch, you can. Nick in the studio at AOL.com and it will find me and I will put your request in the following week's show. Yes, okay. I came across this a few months ago. Just love this to pieces. See what you think.

0: now. How beautiful is that? Rick Astley, Never Gonna Give You Up. I think that guy could sing the telephone book, didn't you? And it would still sound fantastic. If you like beautiful songs, I'm going to play you another one. This is Alan Parsons. I Can't Get There From Here.
1: Oh, dear, oh dear.

Now, ain't that beautiful? Mr. Alan Parsons, I can't get there from here. I just drift away every time I play that. Now, I was listening to the radio this morning and the news came on and it said on there that, you know, the Weeknd, the artist known as the Weeknd, yeah, well, he had the biggest selling hit song of last year, the track called Blinding Lights. I'm going to play it now. And he sung in the middle of the Super Bowl as well out in America a few weeks ago. And they was talking about the Grammys. I think that's the one with the music, isn't it? And he wasn't even nominated for the Grammys or anything. It was like they'd just blown him out of the water. It was as if he didn't exist. Now, I've been playing that guy's music for about 2 years and I just love it to pieces, and I get lots of requests for his music, and it just goes to show it was the largest selling or the biggest selling single of last year, and he never even got nominated for the Grammys. I think it's that same old story, don't you? It's not what you know, it's who you know. This is the song. I just love this as well. The Weeknd, the biggest selling hit single of last year. Just enjoy this.

The Weeknd and the biggest selling single of last year. Now, I think that is such a cracking tune. I've got to be careful because I've only got an hour show and I've still got another couple of requests to fit in. So, more music, less talk. Ooh, could have that as a jingle, couldn't I? More music with Nick Barnes. Yeah, I think so. Yeah. Clean Bandit and Baby featuring Marina and Louis Fonz. Happy days.

Now, that is another good band, I think. In my humble opinion, I like those as well. Clean Bandit featuring Marina and Louis Fons. Yes, and as I said at the beginning, Happy Days. I used to love watching Happy Days on a Saturday afternoon when I used to go out playing with the band. We would all meet round my house, and my old mum, she'd make us all a cup of tea, and we would sit there and watch the Fonz. Yeah, we wouldn't leave until the Fonz was finished, and we'd get all the gear in the cars and the van and all that lot, and then whiz off to wherever we was playing. God, wasn't they good times? Yeah, they certainly was. This is a band called The Dead South. In hell, I'll be in good company.

Yeah, it's okay. The Dead South in hell, and I'll be in good company. Okay, you're listening to Nick Barnes on the Last Train radio show. You can get in touch if you would like to. You can email me, nickinthestudio@aol.com. If you would like a song in next week's show or just like to say hi, it'd be good to hear from you. As Angela did from Chelsea Sunset. She said, Nick, could you please play Johnny Duncan, Last Train to San Fernando? I think that will fit into your show quite well. So do I, Angela. So do I.

Duncan, requested by Angela at Chelsea Sunset. Yeah. Yeah, I'm sitting here singing Last Train to San Fernando. Last Train. Okay, I'll give it a rest. I think John Cougar could be a bit better than I am. Shamalama Ding Dong. The Last Train Radio Show with me, Nick Barnes. Nick in the studio at AOL.

Oh, what a good tune that is. I was tapping my feet and... Oh, dear, oh, dear, oh, dear, oh, dear. I'll be giving myself a coronary. John Cougar and Shamalama Ding Dong. Just looking at the time, how long we got? Oh, we got about 6 minutes. So got a bit of time to fit in some other tunes. This is Sophie and Ivy from Indiana, better known as Walker County. And a great track. I do love this. It's called Shovel.

I do like that to pieces. Walker County from Indiana. And the shovel, just so, so good. Well, guys, I'm just looking over and I've got to go. I think I've got all the requests in. I dare say when I look at the piece of paper in a minute, I'll see that for some strange reason, I've forgotten somebody. But if I have, you will be in next week's show. If you'd like to get in touch, nickinthestudio@aol.com. Take care, my friends. Till next week.

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Fury exclaims, "Science is a load of shite, and I won't tolerate this nonsense anymore. I'm sick of this shit. Leading people down the garden path as if they have no right to think for themselves. Science is all there is, and all you can see all around you can be explained by science. What a load of bollocks! What about the things you can't see, which are the fundamental basis on which the things you can see are built? There is nothing beyond this terrestrial frequency nonsense. This world is all there is mentality, daft bastards. I can't abide them. 666

Now where did I put those years? I swear I had them here, just now, in the palm of my hand. I was going to give them to you, with a note and a card. I thought I'd given you my word. I must have put them down without thinking, like a set of keys, like the pen with which I was writing that in the twinkling of an eye has gone. All those words unwritten, the truths unsaid, the doors I can't unlock, the hours unshared, the tears unshed, lost to the tyranny of the clock.

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